It's not time to make a change. Just relax, take it easy. You're still young, that's your fault.

than a mountain exists, for it is washed to the sea. Yes, and how many years can some people exist before they're allowed to be free? Yes, and how many times can a man turn his head and pretend that he just doesn't

If you need me, call me. No matter where you are, no matter how far.

mad about the boy. And I know it's stupid to be mad about the boy. I'm so ashamed of it, but must admit it.